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1: bi shee jata
0: anyumre urade onsira
1: amen
0: so mo fa we twa to Samuel. Or the Daniel chapter 12. Daniel chapter 12.
1: Or did for Daniel, eti do me no king can so
0: verse 2
1: me no. I say now what did the affirm
0: 1 and 2 no? Or they say can 1 and 2 no?
1: I say now a brain no.
0: Now a brain no.
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